LCD, your ambulance responded to Mark Hampstead, 22 Albo

LC2KNA Milner-Snarn, 62 Carter Road, High Watch, the admissions hall, 23-year-old male, elevated BAC, Scotchman reading 33 Alpha 1, being number 62 Carter Road, High Watch, in the admissions hall, 23-year-old male, elevated BAC, Scotchman reading 33 Alpha 1, cross street to Dugan Road in the town line, timeout at 2027.

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Conscious breathing, fall, possible dislocated shoulder, 17 Bravo 1. Cross street is Rooster Tail Hollow, Station Road, timeout 2034.

LCU2 Washington ambulance respond, 66 Old North Road. B-State police on scene, 17-year-old male. Evaluation of a leg injury, Wisconsin breeding 30. Requesting on a cold response. Beating number 66 Old North Road, meet state police on scene for the 17-year-old male. Evaluation of a leg injury on a cold response. Cross streets of Wickham Road and the dead end. I'm out at 2131.

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0: Could you put out another tone, please, for more personnel if I'm the only one?
1: LCD to Washington AML, do you personnel needed to complete your crew? For number 66, Old North Road. Phoenix State Police on scene for the 17-year-old male. Evaluation of a leg injury. On a cold response, we have 42 to quarters. 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

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Requested a respond number 21 Danbury Road at Acorn Flicker. 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Meet PD at Acorn Flicker, number 21 Danbury Road. 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Timeout is 21:37.

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Hail City 2, New Hartford Ambulance respond. Steel Road, just south of Burdick Road. Meet State Police for the 34-year-old female. Psychiatric evaluation on a cold response. Meeting Steel Road, south of Burdick Road. Meeting State Police for the psychiatric evaluation on a cold response. I'm on 2242.

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General fire alarm activation, 52 Bravo 1. Being number 147 Prospect Street. The general fire alarm activation, 52 Bravo 1. Cross streets at North Lake Street and North Street. Time out at 22:47.

That's with car 14 is on scene, 147 Prospect Street. Nothing shall be investigating. Litchfield car 14 on scene, nothing showing, you're investigating at 2256.

0: car 14 LCD. Do you have any key holder information for this location?
1: 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We have not heard back yet.
0: 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I have an alarm sounding in the detached garage. 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

Hail City, Heartland today, Mills respond, 35 Garden Lane, apartment A Alpha, 52-year-old female, accidental finger laceration, currently conscious and breathing, 21 Alpha 1, unit number 35 Garden Lane, apartment A Alpha, to the accidental finger laceration, 21 Alpha 1, cross street to Woodland Drive and the dead end, time on 2350.

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Roger, NH3, incident terminated at 2337.

483 Canada Lake Road North for the 83-year-old male, UTI, not complaining of chest pain, conscious breathing, temp Charlie 3. Conscious breathing, 10 Charlie 3. Crossing Sir Sherry Lane, Old Town Park Road, timeout 4339.

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We are clear, Charlie. It's been terminated at 2359.

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0: Litchfield, ML Northwest Medic 1, respond number 19, Constitution Way, room 124, Brandywine, for the 81-year-old female found on the floor with altered mental status, Wisconsin reading 33 Charlie 1, BIM number 19, Constitution Way, Brandywine, room 124. This female party found on the floor with altered mental status, 33 Charlie 1, crossing the Bantam Road and Pullman Hill Road, demo 022.
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0: Alvey car 9 to LCD. You were not, couldn't hear you.
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0: Thank you very much.
1: Anytime.

LCD2CAN, ambulance respond number 9, Botsford Road. 16-year-old male, psychiatric crisis, requested on a cold response by state police. 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Requested by state police on a cold response for a psychiatric crisis. Cross streets of Kent Cornwall Road and Molly Brook Road, timeout at 050.

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0: LCD from 10 Ambulance. We'll be in route.
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I requested on an ALS response 246A Federal Road, Village of Brookfield Commons, room 116. A 77-year-old female fall, head strike, as well as a knee injury. Repeating Brookfield EMS personnel. I requested 246A Federal Road, Village of Brookfield Commons, room 116. For a 77-year-old female, fall with a head strike, as well as a knee injury. Airtime 0357.

Hill City Cornwall Ambulance, Northern Ditch Paramedics, respond. 199 Green Hill Road. 78-year-old female, chest pain. Exhaustion rating 10 Charlie 3. Ping number 199 Green Hill Road. 78-year-old female, chest pain. 10 Charlie 3. Cross streets of Rexford Road and Reed Brook Road, time out of 419.

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1: OZD 8490 is responding to Cornwall.
0: Roger, 8490 entered to Cornwall at 423. All units are

0: L City calling, anyone through to the scene? All the responders directly to the scene.
1: Edgar and William, L through to the scene, all additional responders to go direct to the scene at 432.

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1: Roger, and 8490, did you copy that?
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LCD 2 Winstead Ambulance, respond to number 80 Chestnut Street, Chestnut Grove, on the second floor, apartment 2, T as in Tom. 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For the med alarm, no patient contact, 32 Bravo 2. 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
0: Warren, car 2, just clarifying, is utility 10 going to be out of service or just...

0: 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Repeating, response number 58 Fenn Road, for a 67-year-old male, cardiac emergency, conscious and breathing, 19 Charlie 3. Cross streets, Newton Road and Meadow Ridge Road, time now 7:25.
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0: 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Cross streets are going to be Litchfield Road and Slab Meadow Road. 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

0: City 2, Morris Fire Response Number 44, Streets Turnpike Lane. Assist EMS with lifting on a cold response. Repeating 44, Streets Turnpike Lane. Assist EMS with lifting on a cold response. Cross streets are going to be Litchfield Road and Slab Meadow Road. Timeout 756.
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LVA, car 9, heavy static. 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

0: Morris car 3 to LTD. Morris car 3. Morris fire is clear of the scene. You can terminate the incident for Morris fire.
1: This is terminated for Morris fire at 819.
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Bell City to Winston Ambulance. Response number 4, Hurlburt Street. 52-year-old male injured from a fall, conscious and breathing, 17 Bravo 2. Repeating, response number 4, Hurlburt Street. Made for a 52-year-old male injured from a fall, conscious and breathing, 17 Bravo 2. Cross Street to Pratt Street and Birdsall Street. Time now 900 hours.

Bridgewater Fire, response to number 27 Main Street South, Bridgewater Village Store and Bistro. For the smoke detector sounding 52 Charlie 3, repeating 27 Main Street South, Bridgewater Village Store and Bistro, smoke detector sounding 52 Charlie 3. Cross streets are going to be Clapboard Road and Center Street. Timeout 932.

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LCD 2, Winston Ambulance, Second Column District, Northwest Medic 3. Response number 210, Perch Rock Trail. 61-year-old male, thinkable episodes with a recent neck change. Conscious and breathing, 31, Charlie 2. Repeating, 210, Perch Rock Trail. 61-year-old male, syncable episodes with a recent med change. Conscious and breathing, 31, Charlie 2. Cross streets are going to be East Wakefield Boulevard and Jewett Street. Timeout, 9:35.

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City 2, what's that ambulance? Second column district, second tone, respond to number 210, Perch Rock Trail. 61-year-old male, syncopal episodes with a recent med change. Conscious and breathing, 31 Charlie 2. Power of your second tone, 937.

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0: We have an accidental activation. I investigated, found nothing. Please terminate the incident.
1: Proceed incident terminated for Bridgewater Fire at 938.

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Conscious and breathing, 31 Charlie 2, repeating.

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Conscious and breathing, 31 Charlie 2. Time of your second tone, 942.

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1: Northwest Medic 3 on
0: scene. Northwest Medic 3 taking arrival on scene at 944.

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0: LC, Norfolk ambulance. Norfolk ambulance is on. Norfolk ambulance, just being advised, 6-2 is just clearing up from Charlotte. They are going en route to your call. They're keeping you on the call at this time. They have a 20-minute ETA.
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Concord Ambulance, code 1, respond to 30 Cedar Vale Drive. 86-year-old female, conscious, difficulty breathing, 6 Delta 2. New Milford Ambulance, code 1, respond to 30 Cedar Vale Drive. 86-year-old female, conscious, difficulty breathing, 6 Delta 2. Cross Street of Pumpkin Hill.

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0: Milford Ambulance. 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
0: Unit 4.
1: We'll be clearing up from the hospital in a few bullseyes more in route to that call.
0: Roger, clear of the hospital and route to the memory lane call.

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Parkersville first responders requested to respond to number 3 memory lane for the 67-year-old male, conscious breathing, fall, 17 Alpha 4, crossroad of Grove Road. 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

0: dispatch, Unit 4 and Medic 1 are en route to memory lane.
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0: 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Brookfield has been contacted for an ALS ambulance. They will be responding. Time now 11:55.
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1: Do you want me to disregard any future tones or continue on with the policy of the three tones?
2: Dispatch, EMT 296.
1: 296, stand by, you stepped on Medic 1. Medic 1, go ahead.
0: Unless 296 has a full crew in quarters, we can disregard the rest of the tones.
1: Roger. 296, go ahead.
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0: 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You're going to be looking for a 92-year-old female.
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0: Roger, you're on scene,
1: 1202. Yeah, real waiting crew. Crew at 1202. You're Washington 82. A2 here.
2: A2, just be advised, all I have is EMS 49 and car 3. Car 3 is on scene, yourself on standby. Nobody else on fire tech.
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0: 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That's 296. 296. Can you advise Brookfield we're going to need the stairs here?
1: Roger. Team 1 copies. We're 1 minute out.

Carol, CD 2, Winstead Ambulance, Northwest Medic 3, respond to 106. Old North Road, apartment A is an alpha, 58-year-old male, lower right back pain with difficulty breathing. Conscious and breathing, 5 Charlie 4. Repeating 106, Old North Road, apartment A is an alpha, 58-year-old male, lower right back pain with difficulty breathing.

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to Harlington Ambulance, respond to number 32 Burlington Road. For the unknown age female complaining of swollen hands, conscious and breathing, 26 Alpha 8. Repeating 32 Burlington Road. 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Cross street's going to be South Road and Harlington Heights Road. Time out 1300 hours.

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0: Car 1, just be advised. 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We do have a cat history for a 95-year-old female on site.
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0: 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You got me out,
1: 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I have 661 in fire attack. 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
0: My apologies, I'm at 661. Thank you.
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0: to Norfolk Ambulance, respond to number 160 Brewery Road in the backyard. 9-year-old male on a fall, conscious and breathing, 17 Bravo 4. Repeating 160 Brewery Road in the backyard. 90-year-old male on a fall, conscious and breathing, 17 Bravo 4. Cross streets are going to be Old Goshen Road and Pine Ledge Way. Timeout 1342.
1: Charlie, you can terminate. It's a terminated for Harrington Ambulance at 1342.

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1: You're responding. 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

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Sandusfield looking for an intercept on a hot response. Repeating 7 Sandusfield Road, 85-year-old male, difficulty breathing, conscious of breathing on a hot response. Sandusfield looking for an intercept. 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
0: Is he looking for a line of sight or just a general intercept? 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
1: I believe they're on scene. They're going to be looking for a line of sight intercept. 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I was going to call them back. 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
0: Okay, and you can show me en route.
1: Received, you're en route.

0: City 2, East Heartland Fire, West Heartland Fire. Respond in the area of 280 Sunset Road for the smoldering fire, 67 Alpha 1. Repeating, in the area of 280 Sunset Road for the smoldering fire, 67 Alpha 1. Cross streets are going to be Pine Street and the dead end, timeout 1422.
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0: 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Cross streets are going to be Maple Street and the dead end, timeout 1423.
2: Nine six nine CO, clear West Hartford, route to Greenwich.
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1: West Heartland 12, go ahead.
0: West Heartland 12, just be advised, this is going to be located approximately a quarter mile from the dead end road where the loggers go into.

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1: The apartment is 16.
2: 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Apartment's going to be Bravo 16. That's Bravo 16. Last West Heartland unit, you had heavy static on your identifier. 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

0: 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You requested mutual aid in the town of Burlington, both tankers and one engine, to number 14 Sherman Drive for the structure fire 65 Delta 1. Repeating, 14 Sherman Drive, town of Burlington, for the structure fire 65 Delta 1. Timeout, 1428.
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0: 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You can terminate for Kent.
1: It's been terminated for Kent, ambulance 1430.

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1: Received, 1430.
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1: Last unit on response, heavy static unreadable, go again.
0: 4-4 and 12 Delta City.
1: 12, go.
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0: 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You've been redirected to Burlington Station 1 for standby. 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

0: LCD-2, Washington Ambulance, North Royal Medic 4. Respond to number 169, New Milford Turnpike. 60-year-old male, unable to ambulate, experiencing pain, not alert. Conscious and breathing, 26 Delta 1. Repeating, 169, New Milford Turnpike, 60-year-old male, unable to ambulate, experiencing pain, not alert. Conscious and breathing, 26 Delta 1. Cross streets are going to be Christian Street and Mygat Road. Timeout, 1505.
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0: LCD 2, Winfred Ambulance, Northwest Medic 1, respond to number 15 Prospect Street, Burt's Bottle Shop, for the 50-year-old male, not conscious, unknown breathing status, 32 Delta 1, repeating 15 Prospect Street, Burt's Bottle Shop, 50-year-old male, not conscious, unknown breathing status, 32 Delta 1. Cross streets are going to be Bridge Street and Pratt Street, 10 on 1508.
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Repeating, EMS is requested 3 Mayflower Drive. For the evaluation of a 92-year-old male feeling weak. Cross street to West Muskany Road. If BLS response, I'm now in that one.

LCD 2 Litchfield Fire, Bantam Fire, respond to number 219 Norfolk Road. Norfolk Road group home for the general fire alarm 52 Bravo 1. Repeating 219 Norfolk Road. Norfolk Road group home for the general fire alarm 52 Bravo 1. Cross streets are going to be Brookhill Road and Riddle Path Road. Timeout 1522.

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LCD 2 Winstead Ambulance, respond to number 10, Handle Drive. 47-year-old female, possible syncopal episode, conscious of reading 26 Alpha 1. Repeating 10, Handle Drive. 47-year-old female, possible syncopal episode, conscious of reading 26 Alpha 1. Cross streets are going to be Halbert Ave and the dead end. Timeout 1635.

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LCD-2, Winston Ambulance, 2nd Tone, respond to number 10, Hamill Drive, 47-year-old female, possible single episode, conscious breathing, 26 Alpha 1. 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

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LCD 2 Winstead Fire, your first responders. 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Timeout 1657.

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sustained difficulty speaking between breaths. He is conscious of breathing 10 Delta 2. Proceeding for 120 Birch Park Road, 89-year-old male, chest pain. Conscious of breathing 10 Delta 2. Old Route 72 and Spring Hill Road are crossing 10 out of 1742. Mark, EMS-1, medical and responding 1743. Mark, 315 to the scene 1743.

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1: 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Brookfield clear at 1800 hours.

0: 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Tonight's EMS crew is Squad A. There are no special announcements, and I'm showing utility 120 out of service. WPMK 215 in Iraq Ferry, unit acknowledged the test.
1: Northwest FD1, you're loud and clear tonight. Thank you.
0: Roger, you're welcome. You as well.

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1: I just wanted to put us, we were entered to the hospital at around 1802, and my apologies.
0: Roger, entered to the hospital at 1802, and arrival at Charlotte 1818.

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Health and Northwell Medic 4 into Kent, 62 Carter Road, High Watch, Nurse Center. 6-year-old male, sudden severe head pain, possible stroke, conscious and breathing, 53 Charlie 7. Being road and tail lane, crash reach 1082-24.

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62 Carter Road, High Lodge, the nurse center. The 60-year-old male, some severe head pain, possible stroke, conscious breathing 50 Charlie 7, 10 with this tone, 1828.

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0: Medicor.
1: I was in the ER. What's the call?
0: Roger, in Kent, 62 Carter Road at High Watch Center. A 60-year-old male, 7 severe head pain, possible stroke. Use caution breathing, 33 Charlie 7.
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0: Telford Fire. Requested to respond number 21 Fox Ridge Drive for the possible oven fire. Caller reports they went to turn it on, heard a loud pop, and now there's smoke inside the kitchen. No visible flames at this time. Telford Fire. Requested to respond number 21 Fox Ridge Drive for the possible oven fire. Homeowner went to turn it on, heard a loud pop. Now there's smoke in the kitchen. No visible flames at this time. Crash at the Mine Hill Road and the dead end. Turn out at 1837.
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0: Roger, Car 1, you're responding 1838.
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0: Roger, Car 4, 1838.

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Repeating 30 Country Way for the 95-year-old female, stroke, not alert. Constant breathing 28 Charlie 1. Skyline Ridge Road in the Dead Nighter Cross, reach timeout is 1838.

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0: Due to car 1.
2: Pause up.
0: Evan, due to car 1, no active fire this time. The oven is off, the breaker is off. There's a slight haze in the house, so no fire.
2: Here's the lost car 1, just I'll keep the engine coming. Single engine is off. Can you show me out on scene off?
1: Roger, car 1, you're on scene. If they go single engine response, you'll have command at 1845.
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5: 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Cross streets in the Skyline Ridge Road. 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
0: Clear R5 in the Bridgewater. Is this Charlie or Delta?
1: Roger, I'll show you right to Bridgewater. Yeah, Charlie, response.
0: Roger, I'm going to go down 133 and read them. Advise me if they need otherwise.
1: Great, Chief. They just went and read with the ambulance 2 minutes ago.

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0: We're going to have a delay in transport. Route 4 west is closed by state troopers.
2: Four west closed by the state police, delay in transport. 19-03.

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1: Yeah, it's going to be 497 numeric on the house. Troop's going to let us sneak through, but for any other units coming up this way, just advise them.

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Wilson, North Canyon Ambulance, North Canyon Medic, 65 Granite Avenue, Mississippi, 9-year-old male, sick party, abnormal breathing, conscious and breathing, 26 Charlie 2, repeating 65 Granite Avenue, 79-year-old male, sick party with abnormal breathing, conscious and breathing, 26 Charlie 2, Main Street, North Street crash, it's about 1919.

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1: Canyon, what's on this thing, 1921?

0: 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You can terminate.
1: Kennedy clear, Sharon, on the return. Terminate Kennedy 1, 1958.

0: 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Clear downgrade.
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